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1: At the World Cup, Ecuador advances with a 2-1 victory over Germany, as does Ivory Coast, downing Curaçao 2-0. The U.S. team is on the pitch at 10 p.m. Eastern against Turkey, and Sagar Magani reports.
2: The U.S. men's World Cup team is in an interesting position tonight. For starters, the game is meaningless in a good way. The U.S. has already earned a knockout stage spot by winning back-to-back World Cup games for the first time in nearly a century. But when it meets Turkey tonight, there are decisions to make, like how much to play Christian Pulisic in a game that essentially doesn't matter. He trained this week after missing the Australia match with a calf injury. Then there are the four Americans on yellow cards. If any pick up another tonight, they'd miss the first knockout round game. I'm Sagar Magani.
1: 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I'm Ben Thomas. 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

0: Love and a lot of fun, and plenty of that is happening in and around our area across the country in honor of America's 250th, and we're making it possible for you to be a part of the Stars, Stripes, and Win contest. 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Clue us in on what being an American means to you, so you have a chance to get our very exciting prize package. 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
1: 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We're celebrating our nation's 250th birthday, and here are some festivities happening in our area. On Saturday, June 27th at the Weymouth Center in Southern Pines, it's Drums of Liberty. From 10 to 4, enjoy an immersive, family-friendly experience featuring Revolutionary War encampments with the 2nd and 6th North Carolina Regiments, performances by the Guilford Courthouse Fife and Drum Corps, Boyd House tours, lectures, children's activities, and more. Also on Saturday the 27th, Hope Mills holds their Independence Day kickoff from 5 to 9:30 at Hope Mills Municipal Park. 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There'll be music, food trucks, a splash pad, and fireworks lighting up the sky starting at 9:15. But don't forget to bring your blanket or lawn chair. This is a special edition of the Community Bulletin Board. 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

0: Head to HBO Max to take a look at their documentary. We've been listening to Earth, Wind, and Fire. And during a day that has us exactly 6 months away from Christmas. So better get a move on if you want to start taking care of your holiday shopping. And you can think about that while we move on to Kansas. They're going to join us with Dust in the Wind. Stay with me, Angie Michaels, to hear from them and Ann Murray on Life 103.1.
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2: NCN News, I'm John Champion. A rare double earthquake ravaged Venezuela Wednesday, killing at least 188 people and leaving more than 200 trapped. Many more are feared dead. Thousands of people have been reported missing, and about 1,500 have been injured. Some of the heaviest damage and casualties were in La Guaira, a coastal region north of the capital, Caracas. The powerful 7.2 to 7.5 magnitude quakes struck 39 seconds apart along the San Sebastian Fault on Venezuela's northern coast. That's according to the U.S. Geological Survey. The Federal Reserve's preferred inflation gauge shows that prices are rising at the fastest pace in 3 years nationally. The Commerce Department says the inflation rate hit 4.1% in May, mainly because of rising oil prices. Economists say it's still not impacting consumer spending habits as much as in other times. However, Gerald Cohen with the UNC Kenan Flagler Business School tells ABC 11 higher prices will hurt consumers, especially going into summer.
3: Prices are rising faster than wages, and so effectively your purchasing power is going down, and that means that you're going to likely spend less because you just can't afford to buy as much.
2: A three-month investigation by the State Bureau of Investigation found that Wilmington police officers were justified in the fatal shooting of 23-year-old Edilberto Espinosa Sierra during a confrontation inside a downtown parking garage. Officers fired more than 60 rounds during that March incident. District Attorney Jason Smith had this to say about the incident and the result on Wednesday.
4: Do we think it's excessive? No, not 62 from 7 officers. And they are trained to fire until they don't believe there's a threat any longer.
2: Under North Carolina law, officers may use deadly force when they reasonably believe it's necessary to defend themselves or others. 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

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And I'm looking forward to returning tomorrow to get you through a feel-good Friday. 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

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Timeless favorites. I sing along with them as I'm driving down the roads in North Carolina.

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Hi, this is Jeff from West End, North Carolina, and part of the reason I moved here was because of 103.1. I heard it on in a neighbor's house, and that's the only radio station I'd ever listened to.

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1: Good gracious, Lake Westra. 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
2: NCN News, I'm Mike Fraley. 6 weeks after North Carolina's Republican legislative leaders announced an agreement on raises for state employees and income tax rates, they still don't have a comprehensive budget for the coming fiscal year. House Speaker Dustin Hall says of the talks,
3: there's different capital project desires that members have in on both sides of this building.
2: The Federal Reserve's preferred inflation gauge shows prices are rising at the fastest pace in 3 years nationally. Gerald Cohen with the UNC Kenan Flagler Business School tells ABC 11 higher prices will hurt consumers, especially going into summer.
4: Prices are rising faster than wages, and so effectively your purchasing power is going down, and that means that you're going to likely spend less because you just can't afford to buy as much.
2: In a news conference this morning in Japan, the head of the UN nuclear watchdog, Rafael Grossi, says that his agency has started initial negotiations for an inspection of nuclear facilities in Iran, but there still hasn't been much progress.
5: We have barely initiated conversations with Iran so as to determine what are the modalities, and by modalities we refer to frequency, places to be visited, and so on.
2: In cities across southern Venezuela, neighbors are helping each other dig through the rubble from back-to-back earthquakes. Even with rain expected this week, farmers in eastern North Carolina say it may not be enough to protect crops already stressed by prolonged dry conditions and extreme heat. Rod Gerganis is director of the Beaufort County Cooperative Extension Service and tells WITN,
6: It's already seen sufficient stress to reduce yield, so we are anticipating a reduced yield for the most part of the corn crop in eastern North Carolina.
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9: With a front approaching the area, we'll have chances for scattered showers and storms later today. More chances for showers and storms this weekend as well, but it won't be a washout. Highs will be hotter this weekend. We're mostly clear this morning with temperatures starting at around 70, then highs will reach the mid-90s this afternoon. Scattered storms are possible later today. A few showers and storms are possible overnight. We'll drop to the low to mid-70s by Saturday morning. Highs reach the mid to upper 90s Saturday. I'm meteorologist Grant Skinner in the NCN Weather Center.

0: My name is Rebecca. I live in West End, North Carolina, and I listen to Life 103 all the time because they play the most wonderful music.
1: The NHL draft starts tonight in Buffalo. The Stanley Cup champion Carolina Hurricanes have the 31st overall selection. The NASCAR Cup Series heads to Sonoma this weekend. Tyler Reddick, the current points leader, with 716. Denny Hamlin just 8 points back. Ryan Blaney sits third, 125 points behind Hamlin. And Thursday's Carolina League action, Fayetteville beat Delmarva 5-1. The Woodpeckers off to a 4-2 start in the second half, winners in three straight. Off day for the Braves on Thursday. They'll look to snap a four-game losing skid tonight when they begin a series at San Francisco. 3-1, Reynaldo Lopez starts for Atlanta, whose lead atop the NL East has dwindled to four games over at Philadelphia. The Phillies are riding a three-game winning streak and have wins in 7 of 10. Atlanta reshaped their pitching staff Wednesday, adding veteran relievers Tyler Kinley and Ian Hamilton. Lopez will make his sixth start of the season. It's his first since he was moved to the bullpen in late April.
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5: Good Friday morning. We start the day with mostly clear skies and temperatures mild at around 70 degrees. We'll see lots of sunshine by this afternoon. Highs will reach the mid-90s. Scattered storms are possible later today. We're then mostly cloudy overnight with some storms possible late tonight. Temperatures drop to the low to mid-70s. We're partly cloudy for our Saturday. Highs in the mid to upper 90s with more chances for scattered showers and storms. I'm meteorologist Grant Skinner in the NCN Weather Center.
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2: With Your Money Now. Microsoft said it's increasing the price of Xbox game consoles after Apple announced price hikes for MacBooks and iPads due to surging costs for the components. Starting August 1st, Xbox Series S consoles containing 512 gigabytes of storage will go up by $100 to about $500 total. Models with 1 terabyte of storage will increase by $150. On Semiconductor said it is buying Synaptics for nearly $7 billion in its largest acquisition ever. The deal accelerates On Semiconductor's push into physical artificial intelligence. Technology companies are hitting acquisition mode in a race to strengthen AI capabilities. Samsung Group will pledge $648 billion in South Korea over the next decade in a sweeping effort to turn a global AI-driven chip boom into a nationwide growth engine. The Mail Business newspaper reports that top executives from Samsung Electronics and SK Hynix will attend a meeting with President Lee Jae-myung and lay out investment plans. Futures are moderately lower. That's Your Money Now.
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11: With a front approaching the area, we'll have chances for scattered showers and storms later today. More chances for showers and storms this weekend as well, but it won't be a washout. Highs will be hotter this weekend. We're mostly clear this morning with temperatures starting at around 70, then highs will reach the mid-90s this afternoon. Scattered storms are possible later today. A few showers and storms are possible overnight. We'll drop to the low to mid-70s by Saturday morning. Highs reach the mid to upper 90s Saturday. I'm meteorologist Grant Skinner in the NCN Weather Center.
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8: Stay for just a while. 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
2: AP News, I'm Marcela Sanchez. In cities across northern Venezuela, neighbors are helping each other dig through the rubble to search for their loved ones after back-to-back earthquakes struck Wednesday evening. Officials say more than 230 people have been killed and more than 4,000 injured. The 7.2 and 7.5 magnitude quakes were among the strongest in Venezuela in more than a century and was felt throughout the region. The Supreme Court has voted 6-3 to let the Trump administration end legal protections for migrants from Haiti and Syria. The ruling exposes hundreds of thousands of people to potential deportation. The AP's Elliot Spaggett has more.
3: This decision could have a much bigger impact. It could affect all 1.3 million people from 17 countries who are covered by temporary protected status, TPS, which allows the Homeland Security Secretary to let people remain in the United States with work authorizations if they deem it unsafe disaster like an earthquake or civil strife. The plaintiffs in this case said that the Trump administration failed to adequately consider conditions in Haiti and Syria, and in the case of the Haitians, that it acted with racial animus toward them.
2: The United Nations has paused the evacuation of ships from the Persian Gulf through the Strait of Hormuz. The British military says a projectile had hit a vessel off the coast of Oman. Earlier, Iran threatened to stop ships using the strait without its permission. Ukraine has unleashed what appeared to be one of its heaviest drone attacks on Russia and the illegally annexed Crimea. Russia's defense ministry says Russian air defenses intercepted more than 600 Ukrainian drones in a major nighttime attack. World shares retreated today, led by heavy losses in Japan and South Korea. This is AP News.
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7: Good Friday morning. We start the day with mostly clear skies and temperatures mild at around 70 degrees. We'll see lots of sunshine by this afternoon. Highs will reach the mid-90s. Scattered storms are possible later today. We're then mostly cloudy overnight with some storms possible late tonight. Temperatures drop to the low to mid-70s. We're partly cloudy for our Saturday. Highs in the mid to upper 90s with more chances for scattered showers and storms. I'm meteorologist Grant Skinner in the NCN Weather Center.
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0: That's James Taylor every day, and we hope that you connect with us on social media. 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
2: The NHL draft starts tonight in Buffalo. The Stanley Cup champion Carolina Hurricanes have the 31st overall selection. The NASCAR Cup Series heads to Sonoma this weekend. Tyler Reddick, the current points leader with 716. Denny Hamlin just 8 points back. Ryan Blaney sits third, 125 points behind Hamlin. And Thursday's Carolina League action. Fayetteville beat Delmarva 5-1. The Woodpeckers off to a 4-2 start in the second half. Winners in three straight. Off day for the Braves on Thursday. They'll look to snap a four-game losing skid tonight when they begin a series at San Francisco. 3-1, Reynaldo Lopez starts for Atlanta, whose lead atop the NL East has dwindled to 4 games over at Philadelphia. The Phillies are riding a 3-game winning streak and have wins in 7 of 10. Atlanta reshaped their pitching staff Wednesday, adding veteran relievers Tyler Kinley and Ian Hamilton. Lopez will make his 6th start of the season. It's his first since he was moved to the bullpen in late April.
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6: With a front approaching the area, we'll have chances for scattered showers and storms later today. More chances for showers and storms this weekend as well, but it won't be a washout. Highs will be hotter this weekend. We're mostly clear this morning with temperatures starting at around 70, then highs will reach the mid-90s this afternoon. Scattered storms are possible later today. A few showers and storms are possible overnight. We'll drop to the low to mid-70s by Saturday morning. Highs reach the mid to upper 90s Saturday. I'm meteorologist Grant Skinner in the NCN Weather Center.
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0: It's Eric Clapton here at Life 103.1 WLHC. Got a busy weekend, a lot going on. 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
2: I'm Nicole Murray with Your Money Now. Shipping traffic through the strategically vital Strait of Hormuz is recovering 1 week after the U.S. and Iran signed an interim peace deal. CNBC reports that an attack on a cargo ship off the Omani coast yesterday threw fresh uncertainty over the fragile passage. Micron Technologies shares have tumbled 5% this morning, parring gains from earlier in the week after reporting blowout earnings. Other U.S. semiconductor firms also struggled. Intel was last down over 3%, SanDisk fell 5%, ARM shed 4%, and Marvel declined 3.7%. Treasury yields moved lower this morning as energy prices fell despite fresh geopolitical tensions in the Middle East, while traders continue to assess the impact of fresh inflation data on the U.S. economy. Yields on the 10-year Treasury note fell more than one basis point to 4.3725%. Futures are lower this morning, with all eyes on the Middle East. NASDAQ futures down by more than 300 points. That's your money now.
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11: Good Friday morning. We start the day with mostly clear skies and temperatures mild at around 70 degrees. We'll see lots of sunshine by this afternoon. Highs will reach the mid-90s. Scattered storms are possible later today. We're then mostly cloudy overnight with some storms possible late tonight. Temperatures drop to the low to mid-70s. We're partly cloudy for our Saturday, highs in the mid to upper 90s with more chances for scattered showers and storms. I'm meteorologist Grant Skinner in the NCN Weather Center.
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2: Obesity is increasingly recognized as a disease, and BMI is often used alone to diagnose obesity. A new study suggests including waist circumference captures obesity risks missed by BMI alone. The doctoral study at Sweden's Lund University Diabetes Center is published in the journal eBiomedicine. Obesity increases the risk of developing type 2 diabetes as well as other cardiometabolic diseases. Some participants in the study had a normal BMI but had higher body fat profile. This group faced a 45% greater risk of cardiovascular events, more than 50% higher risk of chronic kidney disease, and 4 times greater risk of type 2 diabetes.
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7: With a front approaching the area, we'll have chances for scattered showers and storms later today. More chances for showers and storms this weekend as well, but it won't be a washout. Highs will be hotter this weekend. We're mostly clear this morning with temperatures starting at around 70, then highs will reach the mid-90s this afternoon. Scattered storms are possible later today. A few showers and storms are possible overnight. We'll drop to the low to mid-70s by Saturday morning. Highs reach the mid to upper 90s Saturday. I'm meteorologist Grant Skinner in the NCN Weather Center.
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2: MCN News, I'm Mike Riley. At least 235 people were killed with thousands more injured after two earthquakes in Venezuela. President Donald Trump says the U.S. will help the country.
3: The strongest military. We took over Venezuela in less than one day. And the oil is flowing, and we're getting along with them great. We're going to, by the way, help them where they're big. They had a tremendous earthquake last night that you read about, massive in Caracas. But we're going to help them out.
2: UNC Chapel Hill geology professor Kevin Stewart tells NCN News this about the earthquake.
4: It's certainly one of the stronger ones in their history. I think over 100 years ago, there was one that was slightly larger in magnitude, but this certainly is a very high magnitude earthquake.
2: 6 weeks after North Carolina's Republican legislative leaders announced an agreement on raises for state employees and income tax rates, they still don't have a comprehensive budget for the coming fiscal year or even deal for one. And House Speaker Dustin Hall says of the talks,
5: sorting those things out takes some time.
2: A sweeping bill to revamp North Carolina's election laws passed a key state House committee this week, but the Senate could make further alterations to the bill when it makes it there. Meredith College professor David McLennan tells NCN News.
6: I think we're starting to see that the State Board of Elections is making decisions about polling locations even without this new bill. You know, it is going to impact elections in some ways, but it may have a more long-reaching effect.
2: After 6 months of community collaborations following Helene, the city of Asheville has unveiled a unified design concept for the French Broad Riverfront Parks project. Dustin Clemens, an Asheville division manager, tells WLOS.
7: A high level of confidence that our FEMA partners will also come through and provide a great deal of funding for this restoration.
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9: Good Friday morning. We start the day with mostly clear skies and temperatures mild at around 70 degrees. We'll see lots of sunshine by this afternoon. Highs will reach the mid-90s. Scattered storms are possible later today. We're then mostly cloudy overnight with some storms possible late tonight. Temperatures drop to the low to mid-70s. We're partly cloudy for our Saturday. Highs in the mid to upper 90s with more chances for scattered showers and storms. I'm meteorologist Grant Skinner in the NCN Weather Center.
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0: 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Here's Professor Will Robinson.
1: Good morning. 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Remember, please wait until I've completed the question before placing your call. That's all you need to know. Here's our number, 919-775-1031. Today we'll be asking for the title of a song. Our number once again is 919-775-1031. Now, here's your question. This 1961 hit was the last song that Elvis Presley performed in concert. What is the title? A little hint, remember what wise men say. Good luck.
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7: With a front approaching the area, we'll have chances for scattered showers and storms later today. More chances for showers and storms this weekend as well, but it won't be a washout. Highs will be hotter this weekend. We're mostly clear this morning with temperatures starting at around 70, then highs will reach the mid-90s this afternoon. Scattered storms are possible later today. A few showers and storms are possible overnight. We'll drop to the low to mid-70s by Saturday morning. Highs reach the mid to upper 90s Saturday. I'm meteorologist Grant Skinner in the NCN Weather Center.
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1: Hi, Will Robinson with you again, and thank you for tuning in to the College of Musical Knowledge Pop Music Quiz. Today's question is, this 1961 hit was the last song that Elvis Presley performed in concert. What is the title? Hint, remember what wise men say. Written for the movie Blue Hawaii by songwriter George Weiss, this song would stand the test of time. It would become one of Elvis's most enduring love songs. The movie producers did not care for the original demo of the song, but Elvis persisted, and it was included on the soundtrack. He closed most of his shows with it. Even today, you will hear it at many wedding receptions. With lyrics that began, "Wise men say, only fools rush in," the king of rock and roll gave us this song for the ages. The title, Can't Help Falling in Love. And here's Elvis Presley, who on June 26, 1977, performed his last concert. Let's hear the final song of that concert, Can't Help Falling in Love, on Life 103.1.

0: 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Then in the evening, starting at 7, come to Low Warner Memorial Park. 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It's all going on. Troy Fest tomorrow. That's what's happening. 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
2: In Thursday's Carolina League action, Fayetteville beat Delmarva 5-1. The Woodpeckers off to a 4-2 start in the second half, winners in three straight. Off day for the Braves on Thursday. They'll look to snap a four-game losing skid tonight when they begin a series at San Francisco. 3-1, Reynaldo Lopez starts for Atlanta, whose lead atop the NL East has dwindled to four games over at Philadelphia. The Phillies are riding a three-game winning streak and have wins in 7 of 10. Atlanta reshaped their pitching staff Wednesday, adding veteran relievers Tyler Kinley and Ian Hamilton. Lopez will make his sixth start of the season. It's his first since he was moved to the bullpen in late April. The NHL draft starts tonight in Buffalo. The Stanley Cup champion Carolina Hurricanes have the 31st overall selection. The NASCAR Cup Series heads to Sonoma this weekend. Tyler Reddick, the current points leader, with 716. Denny Hamlin just 8 points back. Ryan Blaney sits third, 125 points behind Hamlin.
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6: Good Friday morning. We start the day with mostly clear skies and temperatures mild at around 70 degrees. We'll see lots of sunshine by this afternoon. Highs will reach the mid-90s. Scattered storms are possible later today. We're then mostly cloudy overnight with some storms possible late tonight. Temperatures drop to the low to mid-70s. We're partly cloudy for our Saturday. Highs in the mid to upper 90s with more chances for scattered showers and storms. I'm meteorologist Grant Skinner in the NCN Weather Center.
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I'm Joan Shattuck from Aberdeen. I listen to 103.1. It's the first thing I do in the morning is to put that station on, and it is on all day long. I just love it.

0: That's Bob Seger and the band Like a Rock here at Life 103.1. Steve Kelly on this Friday morning with you on the way as we head toward 9. Fleetwood Mac coming up, George Benson, Jimmy Buffett, and more. They're just ahead. Life 103.1. Good morning.
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2: 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We enjoy the butterflies dancing across our gardens and the hum of bees in our backyard. But have you ever wondered where those pollinators began? International Pollinator Week runs from June 22nd to June 28th, and this year's theme is Life on a Leaf, celebrating host plants. We're looking closer than the bloom this year. While nectar provides the fuel for adults, host plants are the essential foundation for the life cycle of butterflies, moths, and countless other insects. They are the only places where these species can lay their eggs and where their larvae, the caterpillars, can feed. Without the right leaf, the life cycle simply stops. In central North Carolina, we know that pollinators are keystone species. Without these VIPs, or very important pollinators, our ecosystems would cease to function. More than 85% of the crops we eat require an animal pollinator. Our local strawberries and pumpkins are perfect examples. In fact, for a single strawberry to form, it must be visited by a bee at least 8 times. Some of those bees need to feed on specific pollen when they were larvae. During Pollinator Week, I encourage you to visit the Pollinator Haven Garden at the McSwain Center to observe life on a leaf in person. You can support our local environment by purchasing native host plants from local growers to start your own pollinator haven. And don't forget, the Great Southeast Pollinator Census follows in August. For more information on Pollinator Week 2026, please contact your local cooperative extension office.
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6: With a front approaching the area, we'll have chances for scattered showers and storms later today. More chances for showers and storms this weekend as well, but it won't be a washout. Highs will be hotter this weekend. We're mostly clear this morning with temperatures starting at around 70, then highs will reach the mid-90s this afternoon. Scattered storms are possible later today. A few showers and storms are possible overnight. We'll drop to the low to mid-70s by Saturday morning. Highs reach the mid to upper 90s Saturday. I'm meteorologist Grant Skinner in the NCN Weather Center.
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That's Gordon Lightfoot's masterpiece, If You Could Read My Mind. We are Life 103.1. Steve Kelly on this Friday morning with you, along with the mamas and the papas. 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

0: That's Atlantic Star with Masterpiece here at Life 103.1. Well, of course, next week we celebrate America's 250th birthday. And I was just looking at the list here. They've come up with the best cities in the nation to celebrate the 4th of July. Rather interesting, actually. Number one on the list, Las Vegas. Las Vegas beat out New York for number one. New York was number two on the list. The third best place to celebrate the 4th of July, according to the experts, Orlando, Florida, followed by Los Angeles, and number five, Minneapolis. Those are your top five, according to the list, best places to celebrate. That's according to Wallet Hub, and they looked at things like a public fanfare, the fireworks, affordability, activities, weather, and safety and accessibility. So those are your top five. Of course, wherever you're celebrating, it's going to be a good time. Fire up the grill and invite friends over and make it a celebration. Next weekend, we celebrate America's 250th. All right, more timeless favorites after the break. Life 103.1.
1: 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We're celebrating our nation's 250th birthday, and here are some festivities happening in our area. The town of Robbins celebrates with the 4th of July Freedom Fest on Thursday, July 2nd, starting at 6 at Robbins Green Space. 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And then at 9:15, it's the fireworks show. And in Rayford, it's 3 days of Freedom 250 4th of July celebration. On Thursday, July 2nd, starting at 5:30, enjoy the patriotic parade down Main Street with floats, bands, car clubs, and more. Then on Friday, July 3rd, it's Music on Main starting at 6. 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

I'm Susan Reeve, and I work with Sandhills Developmental Service Agency. I started listening to 103.1 when my coworker was listening to it, and when I asked her what station it was, she said it was 103.1. And I was like, oh, I love it.

0: That is Phil Collins here at Life 103.1 WLHC. And let's see what's going on. A lot happening this weekend. Tomorrow, Hope Mills has their Independence Day kickoff. It begins at 5 o'clock tomorrow at Hope Mills Municipal Park. 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It's tomorrow, Hope Mills Independence Day celebration. That's what's going on. 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
2: 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Eric Cole, a 30 on the back nine. He's a first-round leader at the Travelers Championship at TPC River Highlands. He's at 7 under par. There's a six-way tie for second place in that group, Scottie Scheffler and Matt Fitzpatrick. At the Italian Open on the DP World Tour, Edoardo Molinari, the first-round leader there. KPMG Women's PGA Championship at the Hazeltine National Golf Course in Minnesota. Inya Yoon, 9 under par. Karis Davidson, 2 back at 7. And Nelly Korda tied for 19th at 2 under 70 after the first round. 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

0: That's Hall & Oates Out of Touch from Life 103.1. And Steve Kelly wrapping up the morning show and making way for Robin O'Brien, who's coming up in minutes. I'll be back at 3. 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
2: NCA News, I'm Mike Riley. 6 weeks after North Carolina's Republican legislative leaders announced an agreement on raises for state employees and income taxes, they still don't have a comprehensive budget. Senate President Pro Tem Phil Berger on the talks.
3: I am concerned that we need to work more than one day a week in order to get things done.
2: President Trump told farmers and ranchers on Thursday that his administration is expanding markets for them in Europe, South America, Australia, Asia, and includes China.
4: We have another one, a new market coming up, and that's called the lovely country of Iran. It's a beautiful place. Would anybody like to go there? The Islamic Republic of Iran, they're having a hard time with food, and we're going to be taking some of their money, and we'll spend it, and we're going to be buying wheat, soybeans, and corn, a lot of it.
2: In cities across northern Venezuela, neighbors are helping each other dig through the rubble from back-to-back earthquakes. Officials say 7.2 and 7.5 magnitude earthquakes that hit Wednesday evening. The quakes were among the strongest in Venezuela in more than a century. Much of central North Carolina is in exceptional or extreme drought. There's some rain forecast for this weekend, but State Assistant Climatologist Corey Davis tells SFNToday.com.
5: And even though some of these areas did have some heavy rain showers, we just haven't seen the lasting improvements in these areas. For instance, up across the northern Piedmont, places that are dealing with these exceptional drought conditions, that rain was nice and it gave some of the creeks and streams a boost, but those levels have come back down.
2: Catawba County health officials are putting out a warning as Legionnaires' disease cases are on the rise in North Carolina. Dr. Amar Pashal is a Novant pulmonary and critical care physician in Charlotte.
6: It should not be taken lightly. It's treatable, but early recognition is the key.
2: He talked to WSOC. 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

0: Love Sneaking Up on You. That's Bonnie Raitt on Life 103.1. I'm Robin O'Brien. Friday is here. I hope your Friday's off to a great start. I hope you're happy and healthy. I'm happy to be here playing your timeless favorites till 3 o'clock this afternoon. Not sure what rock I have been hiding under this week, but I just found out this morning David Clayton Thomas, lead singer of Blood, Sweat, and Tears, passed away on Wednesday. How did I miss this? I'm not sure, but I was sad to see it. What a great voice he had. Coming up today, first dates and food, the 5-year stranger theory, and a tip to make your photographer happy. That and more this afternoon on Life 103.1. Barry Manilow on the way. Later this hour, Van Morrison.
1: 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We're celebrating our nation's 250th birthday, and here are some of the festivities happening in our area. Friday, July 3rd will be filled with celebrations. In Lillington on the 3rd, it's kickoff to America's 250th celebration at Lillington River Park from 6 to 9. 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And in Benson on the 3rd, it's Benson's Independence Day celebration starting at 6 at the Parker Complex. The party kicks off with food trucks, music, games, family activities, and more. The fireworks display will launch around 9:30 from McLamtart Road. In Apex, it's a fireworks frenzy at Hunter Street Park on the 3rd, starting at 4:30. This year's event features inflatables, the Apex Fire Department splashdown, a drone show, the parade of wheels, and more. This is a special edition of the Community Bulletin Board. 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

0: Those are the Eagles and Hole in the World on Life 103.1. 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

0: That's Juice Newton, Break It To Me Gently on Life 103.1. Before that, Love and Spoonful, Rain on the Roof. Coming up, Paul Simon.
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0: That's Rod Stewart and Forever Young on Life 103.1. I'm Robin O'Brien. This simple habit will instantly make your photographer happy. Take your phone out of your pocket. Whether you're updating the annual family beach photo or shooting engagement pictures, that bulky outline is far more noticeable in photos than you might think. A quick pocket check keeps your look clean, natural, and distraction-free. A professional photographer has the tools to edit out the boxy outline in your front pants pocket, but even if you're having your pictures taken by a friend with a smartphone, it's a good idea to set your phone aside. ABBA on the way later this hour, Smokey Robinson and the Miracles.
1: 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We're celebrating our nation's 250th birthday, and here are some festivities happening in our area. On Saturday, July 4th in Sanford, it's the Red, White, and Blue Bash at Kiwanis Family Park from 5 to 9:45. 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In Durham, it's the annual Watts Hillendale 4th of July Parade and Celebration starting at 10 at Oval Drive Park. This is the oldest public Independence Day celebration in Durham. And then at Durham Central Park from 9 to noon, it's the Children's Independence Parade. 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And in Cary on the 4th, head to Cocoa Booth Amphitheater starting at 3:30 for a free Independence Day celebration. Enjoy a salute to the red, white, and blue with the North Carolina Symphony, family-friendly activities, and a stunning fireworks show over Symphony Lake at 9:25. This is a special edition of the Community Bulletin Board. 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

0: Amy Grant and Baby Baby on Life 103.1. Before that, The Platters, Only You. Fayetteville is celebrating the 250th birthday of the U.S. with the Red, White, and Boom Fest on Saturday, tomorrow at Fort Bragg's Main Post Parade Field from 3 to 10. You'll enjoy music including the 82nd Rock Band, Kitty Land, Tent City, and the all-veteran parachute team, and plus, of course, fireworks.
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0: There's Playing by the Rules and Michael McDonald on Life 103.1. Before that, Bobby Goldsboro and Honey. On the way, England Dan and John Ford Coley.
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2: 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As gardeners, we love our pollinators. We enjoy the butterflies dancing across our gardens and the hum of bees in our backyard. But have you ever wondered where those pollinators began? International Pollinator Week runs from June 22nd to June 28th, and this year's theme is Life on a Leaf, celebrating host plants. We're looking closer than the bloom this year. While nectar provides the fuel for adults, host plants are the essential foundation for the life cycle of butterflies, moths, and countless other insects. They are the only places where these species can lay their eggs and where their larvae, the caterpillars, can feed. Without the right leaf, the life cycle simply stops. In central North Carolina, we know that pollinators are keystone species. Without these VIPs, or very important pollinators, our ecosystems would cease to function. More than 85% of the crops we eat require an animal pollinator. Our local strawberries and pumpkins are perfect examples. In fact, for a single strawberry to form, it must be visited by a bee at least 8 times. Some of those bees need to feed on specific pollen when they were larvae. During Pollinator Week, I encourage you to visit the Pollinator Haven Garden at the McSwain Center to observe life on a leaf in person. You can support our local environment by purchasing native host plants from local growers to start your own pollinator haven. And don't forget, the Great Southeast Pollinator Census follows in August. For more information on Pollinator Week 2026, please contact your local Cooperative Extension office.
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2: NCN News, I'm Mike Rayleigh. 6 weeks after North Carolina Republican legislative leaders announced an agreement on raises to state employees and income tax rates, they still don't have a comprehensive budget. State employee Stacy Crabtree told WREL the lack of a raise is hurting.
3: I am having to make adjustments at home to make sure that at the end of the day, my bills are paid.
2: A sweeping bill to revamp North Carolina's election laws passed a key state House committee this week. Meredith College professor David McLennan tells NCN News.
4: They have a more long-reaching effect. For example, it gives the state auditor the ability to audit elections. Now, this has been very common at the county level with the county boards of elections and even the state board of elections, but it's going to take it into a more partisan environment.
2: Venezuelan leader Delcy Rodriguez says that the earthquake death toll has surpassed 580, with close to 3,000 injured.
5: In cities across northern Venezuela, neighbors help each other dig through rubble to search for loved ones after back-to-back earthquakes killed nearly 600 people and left thousands injured. Acting President Delcy Rodriguez announced the new toll early Friday, surrounded by government and military officials, as she welcomed the arrival of rescue crews from all over the world.
2: Much of central North Carolina is in an exceptional or extreme drought. There is some rain forecast for this weekend, but State Assistant Climatologist Corey Davis tells SFNToday.com.
6: Soil moisture levels also have pretty quickly declined over those last few days, so we really just need more reinforcing shots of rain to be able to see those improvements on the North Carolina side.
2: Most of the U.S. stock market is rising after oil prices fell back to where they were before the war with Iran, but drops for AI stocks were keeping the market in check. Also, the S&P 500 was virtually unchanged today. 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
8: For the rest of our Friday, we'll have a mix of clouds and sunshine with highs hotter this afternoon, reaching the mid-90s. Some scattered showers and storms are possible. Then we're mostly cloudy overnight with a few storms possible. Temperatures drop from low to mid-70s by Saturday morning. We're then partly cloudy on Saturday and hot with highs reaching the mid to upper 90s. Some more scattered showers and storms are possible. We'll have another rain chance on Sunday. Highs will be back in the mid-90s. I'm meteorologist Grant Skinner in the NCN Weather Center.
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0: And I-

0: That's Ronnie Millsap. I wouldn't have missed it for the world on Life 103.1. I'm Robin O'Brien. A survey has found that almost one-third of adults believe a first date should include food. The survey found it takes 5 weeks of knowing someone before it's seen as acceptable to steal food off their plate. And 24% would be annoyed if someone tried this on a first meeting. 2 in 5 have assessed a date by the way they eat, such as chewing loudly. Three Dog Night on the way later this hour, the Beach Boys.
1: Good gracious, Lake Westwood. Since 1947, Lake has been serving good food. My name is Blake Hoyos, and I'm 4 years old, and I love my great-granny Blake.
2: My name is Blake Hoyos, and I'm now 20 years old. And my great-granny Blake is now 99 years old, and has been eating Blake's fine country food since its founding. Blake's is located on Highway 211, on the Cander side of the 220 bypass. We're open Monday through Friday, 7 to 7, and on weekends, 7 to 2. I love my great-granny Blake.
1: And Mary Bye loves Blake's Restaurant.
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7: With a cold front approaching the area and stalling to our north, we'll have a chance for some scattered showers and storms today and through this weekend. It will also be hotter this afternoon and even hotter into our Saturday. This afternoon, highs reach the mid-90s, while the mix of clouds and sunshine with scattered storms possible. Then we're mostly cloudy overnight with some showers and storms. Temperatures drop to the low to mid-70s. Highs reach the mid to upper 90s on Saturday with more chances for storms. I'm meteorologist Grant Skinner in the NCN Weather Center.
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I'm a transplant from New York, and I listen to 103.1 all day long. 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

0: Lionel Richie, You Are on Life 103.1. And before that, My Way from Frank Sinatra. 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

0: 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Before that, Petula Clark, A Sign of the Times. 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
6: For the rest of our Friday, we'll have a mix of clouds and sunshine with highs hotter this afternoon reaching the mid-90s. Some scattered showers and storms are possible. Then we're mostly cloudy overnight with a few storms possible. Temperatures drop to the low to mid-70s by Saturday morning. We're then partly cloudy on Saturday and hot with highs reaching the mid to upper 90s. Some more scattered showers and storms are possible. We'll have another rain chance on Sunday. Highs will be back in the mid-90s. I'm meteorologist Grant Skinner in the NCN Weather Center.
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2: AP News, I'm Ed Donahue. Former Trump National Security Advisor John Bolton pleaded guilty to illegally retaining classified information. The AP Sagar Magani has the story.
3: Bolton was charged last year with 18 counts of either keeping or disseminating classified information, including sharing notes with relatives as he wrote a book. He's reached a plea deal that could let him avoid prison time. Bolton served more than a year in the first Trump administration, capping a career in which the Justice Department's Hayden O'Byrne says he held positions of enormous public trust.
4: John Bolton betrayed that trust in extraordinary fashion.
3: Bolton was among other Trump adversaries facing federal charges in the president's second term, though some cases have fallen apart. Sagar Magani, Washington.
2: Lawmakers in the House are questioning billionaire investor Leon Black as part of their investigation into Jeffrey Epstein and the powerful people around him. James Comer is chair of the House Oversight Committee.
5: With respect to Mr. Black, obviously he's going to have an opportunity to defend himself and for due process, but this could be a pretty significant deposition as we try to get answers.
2: Black was formerly chief executive of Apollo Global Management and paid Epstein $158 million from 2012 to 2017 for tax and estate planning services. Authorities in the United Arab Emirates have sounded an incoming missile alert for Dubai, but shortly after told the public to disregard the previous warning, an indication it was likely triggered by a mistake. The number of dead from the Venezuelan earthquake has risen to 589. The governor of Utah has restricted fireworks as the largest wildfire in the nation continues to grow. The Cottonwood Fire reached nearly 111 square miles. This is AP News.
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7: With a cold front approaching the area and stalling to our north, we'll have a chance for some scattered showers and storms today and through this weekend. It will also be hotter this afternoon and even hotter into our Saturday. This afternoon, highs reach the mid-90s, while the mix of clouds and sunshine with scattered storms possible. Then we're mostly cloudy overnight with some showers and storms. Temperatures drop to the low to mid-70s. Highs reach the mid to upper 90s on Saturday with more chances for storms. I'm meteorologist Grant Skinner in the NCN Weather Center.
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0: That's Cool and the Gang and Joanna on Life 103.1. I'm Robin O'Brien. I have never heard of this. Have you heard of the 5-year stranger theory? Let's see if you agree with it. The 5-year stranger theory is an idea that many of the people you interact with today, coworkers, neighbors, friends, will feel like strangers in about 5 years because life changes naturally shift who stays in your orbit. It's often used as a reminder to focus on yourself and protect your energy. It encourages you to invest energy in relationships that truly matter, set boundaries, and prioritize self-care rather than trying to please everyone who may soon be gone. Not sure I can get behind that. Then there are people you just can't get rid of, no matter how you try. Barry Manilow on the way later this hour, The Drifters.
1: 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We're celebrating our nation's 250th birthday, and here are some festivities happening in our area. 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And in Coates, enjoy a 4th of July party. 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It'll be a tribute of the history, landscapes, and diverse voices that define the American spirit. 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
5: For the rest of our Friday, we'll have a mix of clouds and sunshine with highs hotter this afternoon, reaching the mid-90s. Some scattered showers and storms are possible. Then we're mostly cloudy overnight with a few storms possible. Temperatures drop to the low to mid-70s by Saturday morning. We're then partly cloudy on Saturday and hot with highs reaching the mid to upper 90s. Some more scattered showers and storms are possible. We'll have another rain chance on Sunday. Highs will be back in the mid-90s. I'm meteorologist Grant Skinner in the NCN Weather Center.
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0: 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Chubby Checker before that, Let's Twist Again. 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
10: With a cold front approaching the area and stalling to our north, we'll have a chance for some scattered showers and storms today and through this weekend. It will also be hotter this afternoon and even hotter into our Saturday. This afternoon, highs reach the mid-90s, while the mix of clouds and sunshine with scattered storms possible. Then we're mostly cloudy overnight with some showers and storms. Temperatures drop to the low to mid-70s. Highs reach the mid to upper 90s on Saturday with more chances for storms. I'm meteorologist Grant Skinner in the NCN Weather Center.
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2: I'm Dan Loney with Your Money Now. German auto giant Volkswagen announced it's cutting 15% of its workforce and will be shutting down four plants in its home country. The 15% cut amounts to about 100,000 jobs in what's the most drastic overhaul of the 89-year-old automaker. The company also says it's going to cut investment by 15%, or about $148 billion. Shares of Moderna are up about 11% today. The biotech detailed a long-term strategy beyond its vaccine business at its annual Science Day event. In that, it laid out plans for its mRNA-based oncology and rare disease treatments. With more declines in oil prices, gasoline prices headed lower as well. AAA says that a gallon of regular unleaded now averages $3.90 across the U.S., and that is down 59 cents, or about 13%, in the last month. Markets are higher across the board right now, although marginally. The Dow Industrials and NASDAQ up about a tenth of a percent. That's Your Money Now.
3: The board recommends approving.
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0: Right Here Waiting. That's Richard Marx on Life 103.1. I'm Robin O'Brien. Last month, I talked about a lady who had to be rescued from an outhouse because she dropped her phone in there. Well, authorities in California said an attempt to retrieve a pair of dropped sunglasses from a campground toilet led to a man having to be rescued from the sewage tank. That sounds a lot worse to me. Deputies from the Fresno County Sheriff's Office responded last weekend when a man was reported to be trapped in the holding tank of a toilet vault at Camp Edison in Shaver Lake. The man had attempted to reach into the toilet to retrieve a pair of dropped sunglasses and ended up falling in. I just don't know how you fall in. He spent close to 15 minutes in the tank before deputies and firefighters were able to pull him out to safety. Due to his exposure to all kinds of nasty things and chemicals, he was put through a decontamination process. I have visions of Meryl Streep being hosed off in that movie. Silkwood, that's the movie, Silkwood. The man who was otherwise unharmed was able to walk away without further medical attention. Linda Ronstadt on the way later this hour. Tommy James and the Shondells.
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6: For the rest of our Friday, we'll have a mix of clouds and sunshine with highs hotter this afternoon, reaching the mid-90s. Some scattered showers and storms are possible. Then we're mostly cloudy overnight with a few storms possible. Temperatures drop to the low to mid-70s by Saturday morning. We're then partly cloudy on Saturday and hot with highs reaching the mid to upper 90s. Some more scattered showers and storms are possible. We'll have another rain chance on Sunday. Highs will be back in the mid-90s. I'm meteorologist Grant Skinner in the NCN Weather Center.
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0: Cyndi Lauper and Time After Time on Life 103.1. Before that, Fats Domino, Walking to New Orleans.
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0: 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It's DJ for a Day. One lucky listener gets the chance to sit behind the mic and be the DJ. 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Am I being replaced? 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

0: The Commodores and Oh No on Life 103.1. A timeless favorite from Gary Lewis and the Playboys. Before that, Count Me In. I'm Robin O'Brien. That'll wrap it up for me on this Friday afternoon. I thank you for taking me along, making me a part of your day today. We appreciate you listening. Stick around for Steve Kelly back in at 3. He has more of your timeless favorites, Little River Band standing by. Have a fantastic Friday, and I'll see you back here tomorrow morning at 10, or actually 9. It's 9 o'clock on Saturdays, and we will revisit some stories I've talked about recently in case you missed them.
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2: AP News, I'm Ed Donahue. In Los Angeles, a federal judge declared a mistrial in the arson case against Jonathan Rindernecht, the man accused of sparking the deadly 2025 Palisades fire. 12 people were killed in Los Angeles. The judge noted 10 jurors were set on a not guilty verdict. Two others were determined to convict. This woman, Serena, juror number 4, was on the not guilty side.
3: I'm not saying, I don't think there was enough evidence to say he started the first fire, but say he did. I don't see why everybody else's negligence of doing things incorrectly, where he needed to be, he needs to be responsible for the whole Palisades. Now that's, you know, if there was enough proof, I'm not going to put somebody down for that entire thing. A lot happened there.
2: Prosecutors say they will try again. The number of deaths from the Venezuelan earthquakes reached more than 900. People are looking online for missing loved ones.
4: A father holds the hand of his daughter, dressed as a fairy. A family embrace images posted by relatives within Venezuela and abroad, desperately searching for their missed ones following two powerful back-to-back earthquakes this week. Hundreds have been killed, thousands injured, and the number of casualties is expected to climb. With communication patchy, social media and online registries have become a crucial tool for many Venezuelans seeking information and resources beyond sparse government statistics. Independent online registries documenting up to 40,000 people missing far surpass the official government account. I'm Charles Delezma.
2: Secretary of State Marco Rubio, along with Israel and Lebanon's ambassadors, announced a framework peace agreement. President Trump blames Iran for a drone strike on a cargo ship in the Strait of Hormuz. Former Trump National Security Advisor John Bolton pleaded guilty to illegally retaining classified information. This is AP News.
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12: With a cold front approaching the area and stalling to our north, we'll have a chance for some scattered showers and storms today and through this weekend. It will also be hotter this afternoon and even hotter into our Saturday. This afternoon, highs reach the mid-90s, while the mix of clouds and sunshine with scattered storms possible. Then we're mostly cloudy overnight with some showers and storms. Temperatures drop to the low to mid-70s. Highs reach the mid to upper 90s on Saturday with more chances for storms. I'm meteorologist Grant Skinner in the NCN Weather Center.
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Beautiful song from the Eagles, Best of My Love. And good afternoon, I'm Steve Kelly and with you on this Friday, along with Dusty Springfield, son of a preacher man, Life 103.1.

0: That's James Taylor this afternoon, Life 103.1. It is June 26th, and let's see what's buzzing and trending on social media and catch up as we always do. Brad Pitt, the actor, scored a win in his legal battle with Angelina Jolie over their winery they own. Our Charlotte Hornets, the team trading star guard LaMelo Ball and Josh Green to the Minnesota Timberwolves for Naz Reid and a couple of draft picks. That is buzzing. Grand Theft Auto 6. Pre-orders for the highly anticipated video game began last night. Lionel Richie, he postponed his next two shows. He fell ill on stage in Minnesota during the first night of his nationwide tour with Earth, Wind & Fire. He stopped the show and could not continue. Supreme Court, they have allowed Donald Trump to end protected status for Haitian and Syrian immigrants. And there you go. That's what's trending and buzzing. You're caught up. Life 103.1.
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3: For the rest of our Friday, we'll have a mix of clouds and sunshine with highs hotter this afternoon, reaching the mid-90s. Some scattered showers and storms are possible. Then we're mostly cloudy overnight with a few storms possible. Temperatures drop to the low to mid-70s by Saturday morning. We're then partly cloudy on Saturday and hot with highs reaching the mid to upper 90s. Some more scattered showers and storms are possible. We'll have another rain chance on Sunday. Highs will be back in the mid-90s. I'm meteorologist Grant Skinner in the NCN Weather Center.
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0: That's Genesis here at Life 103.1 WLHC, and a chance for you to win as we celebrate America's 250th birthday. You have a chance to do this, but you got to enter before July 1st. 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
1: 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We're celebrating our nation's 250th birthday, and here are some festivities happening in our area. On Sunday, July 5th in Randleman, it's Fun 5th in Randleman at Commerce Square Park from 6 to 9. Come enjoy the day with music by the Cumberland Drive Band, food, and then close out the night with stunning fireworks. Also on the 5th, Holly Springs celebrates the second day for the USA with the Holly Springs Fireworks Show. 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And then on Wednesday, July 8th, the Village of Pinehurst hosts America 250NC, public reading of the Declaration of Independence at Pinehurst Assembly Hall from noon to 12:15. This ceremonial event commemorates the first public reading that took place in Philadelphia in 1776. This is a special edition of the Community Bulletin Board. 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

0: That is Michael Bolton putting the wraps on that set of timeless favorites. But as we head toward four, going to hear from Gordon Lightfoot, Billy Ocean coming up, the Four Seasons and more on the way. 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
2: 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But have you ever wondered where those pollinators began? International Pollinator Week runs from June 22nd to June 28th, and this year's theme is Life on a Leaf, celebrating host plants. We're looking closer than the bloom this year. While nectar provides the fuel for adults, host plants are the essential foundation for the life cycle of butterflies, moths, and countless other insects. They are the only places where these species can lay their eggs and where their larvae, the caterpillars, can feed. Without the right leaf, the life cycle simply stops. In central North Carolina, we know that pollinators are keystone species. Without these VIPs, or very important pollinators, our ecosystems would cease to function. More than 85% of the crops we eat require an animal pollinator. Our local strawberries and pumpkins are perfect examples. In fact, for a single strawberry to form, it must be visited by a bee at least 8 times. Some of those bees need to feed on specific pollen when they were larvae. During Pollinator Week, I encourage you to visit the Pollinator Haven Garden at the McSwain Center to observe life on a leaf in person. You can support our local environment by purchasing native host plants from local growers to start your own pollinator haven. And don't forget, the Great Southeast Pollinator Census follows in August. For more information on Pollinator Week 2026, please contact your local cooperative extension office.
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2: AP News, I'm Ed Donahue. President Trump says Iran has not lost all of its military power. He's blaming Tehran for carrying out a drone strike on a cargo ship in the Strait of Hormuz.
3: They shot four of them. We knocked down three of them. One of them, I guess, we didn't miss it. Nobody saw it coming. And it hit a ship and did some damage. Can't do that stuff.
2: The president says one drone damaged the upper deck of the ship, but it was able to proceed after the attack. Secretary of State Marco Rubio says Israel and Lebanon have signed a framework peace agreement.
4: We believe today is the first step in that journey. And the first step is sometimes the hardest step, but it's the one we're taking together today.
2: No details of the agreement were released. It's separate from the U.S.-Iran negotiations. A mistrial was declared in Los Angeles for Jonathan Rinderknecht, the man accused of sparking last year's deadly Palisades fire. 12 people were killed. Juror number 4 said there were doubts Rinderknecht set the fire.
5: Shouldn't they have known? People were up there hiking and said that they saw smoldering. People were up there. They were walking around.
2: Prosecutors will try Rinderknecht again. Utah's governor is restricting fireworks as the largest wildfire in the nation continues to grow. OpenAI is restricting the release of its new AI model at the request of the Trump administration. Texas public schools will require students to read Bible stories under a reading list approved by the state's education board. More than 51,000 people are reported missing from the Venezuela earthquakes. At least 920 people were killed. President Trump is threatening a 100% tariff on imports from any country that imposes a tax on digital services provided by United States companies. This is AP News.
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13: Happy Friday. Any isolated storms should fade early tonight. Then it's partly cloudy. Lows dip into the low to mid 70s. Saturday, we're heating up into the low to mid 90s under partly cloudy skies. Scattered late day summertime storms return, a few of which could become severe. Sunday, it's partly cloudy with a chance for isolated storms. Highs are in the low to mid 90s. I'm meteorologist Kat Campbell in the NCN Weather Center.
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That is ABBA with their very first single. It's Waterloo. And good afternoon. I'm Steve Kelly with you. Here comes Jay and the Americans. Life 103.1.

0: It's Paul McCartney and Michael Jackson together. Life 103.1. Hello there, Steve Kelly. It is June 26th, and let's see what's happened on this day in history. This is a huge event. Back 207 years to 1819, a gentleman by the name of William Clarkson patented the bicycle here in the United States. So keep that in mind as you take a bike ride today. Jumping ahead to 1963, President John F. Kennedy gave his famous speech in West Berlin, where he said, "Ich bin ein Berliner," which means I am a Berliner, and the people went crazy. 1975, Sonny and Cher divorced after 11 years of marriage. And in 1977, Elvis Presley did his last concert at Market Square Arena in Indianapolis. That was again in 1977. 1981, Sheena Easton did the theme song for the James Bond movie For Your Eyes Only. That one starred Roger Moore. That was in 1981. Magic Johnson in 1981 signed a 25-year, $25 million contract extension with the Los Angeles Lakers. And the movie Stripes, a very funny movie with Bill Murray and John Candy, that was released in theaters in 1981. And we've got more timeless favorites coming up this afternoon. Life 103.1.
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8: Good evening. The chance for an isolated thunderstorm will end early tonight. Then it's partly cloudy with lows in the low to mid 70s. Saturday, partly cloudy skies return with a chance for some scattered storms. Highs reach the low to mid 90s. There will be a lot of energy, so any storms that develop could become strong to severe. We're back in the low to mid 90s on Sunday with a chance for some isolated storms. I'm meteorologist Kat Campbell in the NCN Weather Center.
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0: That is Fleetwood Mac, Hold Me, Life 103.1, WLHC. What's going on? From our community calendar, Fayetteville is celebrating America's 250th with the Red, White, and Boom Fest tomorrow. This will be at Fort Bragg's Main Post Parade Field, 3 until 10. 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It's all going on tomorrow. Again, Fort Bragg, Main Post Parade Field. That's what's happening. 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
2: I'm Dan Loney with Your Money Now. Markets finished the Friday session lower. The Dow Industrials was down 44 points, ending the day at 51,876. NASDAQ fell by 61 points. The S&P 500 was up by 4. West Texas crude down 3.5% today at $69.34 a barrel. Brent crude fell to $72 a barrel. FedEx says it has received $800 million in tariff refunds so far and will be distributing that money to its customers. On the company's earnings call earlier this week, FedEx said that the payouts would begin in August. Meanwhile, DHL says that it is already sending money back to its customers. President Trump said today that the U.S. will impose a 100% tariff on the goods from any country that imposes a digital services tax on U.S. companies. It's not the first time that he has made such a threat. The taxes usually apply to bigger tech companies like Meta, Amazon, and others. And that's Your Money Now.
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0: There's Buzz Skaggs from the Urban Cowboy movie, backed up by members of the Eagles on that one, Look What You've Done to Me. I'm Steve Kelly Planham, Stevie Wonder, The Monkees, David Gates and Brad and more. 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
2: Obesity is increasingly recognized as a disease, and BMI is often used alone to diagnose obesity. A new study suggests including waist circumference captures obesity risks missed by BMI alone. The doctoral study at Sweden's Lund University Diabetes Center is published in the journal eBiomedicine. Obesity increases the risk of developing type 2 diabetes as well as other cardiometabolic diseases. Some participants in the study had a normal BMI but had higher body fat profile. This group faced a 45% greater risk of cardiovascular events, more than 50% higher risk of chronic kidney disease, and 4 times greater risk of type 2 diabetes.
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8: Happy Friday. Any isolated storm should fade early tonight. Then it's partly cloudy. Lows dip into the low to mid 70s. Saturday, we're heating up into the low to mid 90s under partly cloudy skies. Scattered late day summertime storms return, a few of which could become severe. Sunday, it's partly cloudy with a chance for isolated storms. Highs are in the low to mid 90s. I'm meteorologist Kat Campbell in the NCN Weather Center.
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2: NCN News, I'm Melissa Vale. In remarks, Michael Leiter, Israel's U.S. ambassador, says the final destination is peace with Lebanon.
3: Real peace, where both countries will live in security, where Israel's and Lebanon's sovereignty will be respected, honored, and protected. In this performance-based trilateral framework agreement, Iran is out, Hezbollah is out, and the road to peace between Israel and Lebanon is in.
2: Venezuelans are taking the search for missing loved ones into their own hands in the aftermath of back-to-back earthquakes. Many of them complained Friday that they had not seen state rescue teams, despite authorities projecting an image of a robust government response. The devastating 7.2 and 7.5 magnitude quakes that struck late Wednesday killed at least 920 people. A sweeping bill to revamp North Carolina's election laws passed a key state House committee this week, but the Senate could make further alterations to the bill. A 37-page bill would make changes to general election administration, voter registration, how elections are conducted, and campaign finance laws. Meredith College professor David McLennan tells NCN News.
4: You know, I think we're starting to see that the State Board of Elections is making decisions about polling locations, even without this new bill. You know, it is going to impact elections in some ways, but it may have a more long-reaching effect.
2: The man accused of murdering his wife at a Smithfield manufacturing plant confessed to the crime, according to Johnston County prosecutors. Jesus Bermudez appeared in court Friday afternoon. Prosecutors said based on the evidence they have, they believe he confessed to the murder. The shooting happened at the AAF Flanders plant early Thursday morning. His wife, Lorena Capra Paz, was found in the parking lot with gunshot wounds. She was an employee at the company. 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
5: Good evening. The chance for an isolated thunderstorm will end early tonight. Then it's partly cloudy with lows in the low to mid 70s. Saturday, partly cloudy skies return with a chance for some scattered storms. Highs reach the low to mid 90s. There will be a lot of energy, so any storms that develop could become strong to severe. We're back in the low to mid 90s on Sunday with a chance for some isolated storms. I'm meteorologist Kat Campbell in the NCN Weather Center.
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0: Cheeseburger in Paradise, Jimmy Buffett, always a fun song. Yeah, cheeseburger sounds good, doesn't it? Steve Kelly with you this afternoon. Here's Simon and Garfunkel, back to the 60s. It's the Sounds of Silence, Life 103.1.
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0: Bonnie Raitt, You Got It from Life 103.1. And Steve Kelly getting out of here and making way for Weekend Shuffle coming your way in just a few minutes. Have a great weekend, and I will see you back here on Monday morning at 7, Life 103.1.
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9: Happy Friday. Any isolated storm should fade early tonight. Then it's partly cloudy. Lows dip into the low to mid 70s. Saturday, we're heating up into the low to mid 90s under partly cloudy skies. Scattered late day summertime storms return, a few of which could become severe. Sunday, it's partly cloudy with a chance for isolated storms. Highs are in the low to mid 90s. I'm meteorologist Kat Campbell in the NCN Weather Center.
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1: Pinehurst. 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
1: Good afternoon. I'm Will Robinson, programming manager at Life 103.1. As a part of our Weekend Shuffle feature, we have today's program that we call DJ for a Day. This month, our guest DJ is Scott Swindell. 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Today, he'll bring you some of his favorite songs. Welcome, Scott. The microphone is yours.
2: Thank you, Will. My name is Scott Swindell, and for the next 30 minutes, it is my honor to be your DJ for the day here at Life 103.1. My first song dates back to 1969, where on Christmas, I was given my first record player and my first album, which was Bobby Sherman, and I quickly became a big fan. Bobby's biggest hit on this album was The Little Woman, which was one of my favorites, and also Seattle, which came from his TV show, Here Comes the Bride. But it was his next album, With Love, Bobby Sherman, the Scrapbook album, that my first favorite song came from. And the first song I'm playing for you today is Julie, Do You Love Me?

That was another timeless favorite from Mariah Carey, Hero. I love how this song conveys the message of self-empowerment and emphasizes the ability to be your own hero by believing in yourself. In case you did not catch it before, I am Scott Swindell, and I am your DJ for the day here at 103.1 FM. The next song I'd like to play for you today was written and recorded back in 1974. I believe the message of the song rings truer today than it did 52 years ago. We always seem to be in a hurry. We always seem to want to get somewhere too fast, rushing through and focusing only on work or big goals, when life would be a whole lot better if we slow down and appreciate the simple and beautiful things in life. As Mac Davis said in 1974, we need to stop and smell the roses.

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1: Back in 1983, and here's a little college of musical knowledge for you. On Lionel Richie's first solo album, his first three songs that were released says a perfect sentence. Truly, you are my love. And yes, I am a big Lionel Richie fan, and the Commodores also. Been a fan for a long time. But once again, my name is Scott Swindell, your DJ for today on Life 103.1 FM. For my next song, I would like to say I was very blessed to be a graduate from the Lee County Senior High Class of 79, which was the second class of the consolidation of Sanford Central High, Broadway, Greenwood, and Deep River. And trying to pick a song to play for our great class was almost impossible, especially with all the great songs of the 70s, especially the late 70s. I thought about playing The Hustle, which was played and danced to my freshman year in marching band, or MacArthur Park, which was our final number in the marching band that we won the Daytona Beach Music Festival Sweepstakes Award. But the more I thought about it, the number that comes to mind is from our junior-senior prom my senior year. And it was the theme of our senior prom. And to all my classmates from 1979, this is for you. 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

You have just listened to You'll Accompany Me by Bob Seger and the Silver Bullet Band, which reached number 14 on the Billboard Hot 100 in 1980 and appeared on the Against the Wind album. This is Scott Swindell, and it's been a pleasure to be your DJ for today on Life 103.1. The only issue was to pick just four songs out of the great songs of the 60s, 70s, and 80s, and I hope my four songs have brought back some good memories for y'all. It has been a lot of fun. And for my final song of the day, I would like to dedicate it to my best friend, my partner, my life, my wife, Kay. We started dating while we were both attending Central Carolina Technical Institute back in 1981 and walked down the aisle together in the summer of 87. The song was a number one hit for Ann Murray in 1980. Kay, I'd just like to ask you, can I still have this dance for the rest of my life? I love you.

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3: AP News, I'm Ben Thomas. Venezuelans have taken the search for missing loved ones into their own hands following Wednesday's 7.2 and 7.5 magnitude earthquakes that struck less than a minute apart. This woman in La Guaira pleading for help from the Venezuelan government and countries around the world, saying human strength isn't enough and heavy machinery is needed to move the rubble of buildings to reach victims. The official death toll has climbed to at least 920, with more than 51,000 missing. Elsewhere, President Trump's blasting Iran for what he calls a foolish violation of their ceasefire agreement. Saka Magani has the latest.
4: The president says Tehran fired four drones at a cargo vessel yesterday in the Strait of Hormuz.
5: We knocked down three of them. One of them, we didn't miss it. Nobody saw it coming.
4: The drone caused damage, but the ship was able to proceed.
5: You can't do that stuff.
4: The president did not say if the U.S. will respond to the attack, which had an operation to move stranded ships out of the strait through an alternate route. It says evacuations will not resume without guarantees other ships won't be attacked. Sagar Magani, Washington.
3: Oil prices fell today. The international standard Brent crude settling below $73 per barrel. And U.S. gasoline prices eased further. AAA puts the national average for a gallon of regular just above $3.90. On Wall Street, stocks closed the week with modest losses. The S&P and the Dow each down less than 0.1%, the NASDAQ about 0.2%.
6: The first step is sometimes the hardest step, but it's the one we're taking together today.
3: Secretary of State Marco Rubio joined Israel and Lebanon's ambassadors to the U.S. to announce a framework peace agreement. It follows months of conflict between Israel and the Lebanese militant group Hezbollah, which is not a party to it. One Hezbollah official warns of potential civil war. This is AP News.
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13: Good evening. The chance for an isolated thunderstorm will end early tonight. Then it's partly cloudy with lows in the low to mid 70s. Saturday, partly cloudy skies return with a chance for some scattered storms. Highs reach the low to mid 90s. There will be a lot of energy, so any storms that develop could become strong to severe. We're back in the low to mid 90s on Sunday with a chance for some isolated storms. I'm meteorologist Kat Campbell in the NCN Weather Center.
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You got me, Angie Michaels, keeping you company for now. And no, I don't bring you flowers. I'm like Barbara Streisand and Neil Diamond, but I do bring you more of the music that matters. And plenty of that is going to continue to get you through the rest of this Feel Good Friday. And for now, thanks to Jerry and the Pacemakers on Life 103.1.

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1: This is Linda with your Life 103.1 Community Bulletin Board. We're celebrating our nation's 250th birthday, and here are some of the festivities happening in our area. Get ready for the following events happening on Saturday, July 4th. In Cameron, the Johnsonville Ruritan Club is hosting their 4th of July Celebration USA 250 at the Johnsonville Community Center from 11 to 1. Enjoy free hot dogs, a scholarship raffle drawing, family-friendly events, including face painting, patriotic color sheets, and crafts during the community festivity honoring the 250th anniversary of the USA. In Hope Mills, the day starts with the Independence Day Parade, celebrating 250 years at 10 a.m., starting from Rockfish Elementary and going to Hope Mills Middle School. Come out and enjoy marching bands, floats, tractors, horses, and more at this Independence Day Parade. In Archdale on the 4th, it's the 4th of July Festival at Creekside Park from 6 to 9. There will be food trucks, music, and inflatables, followed by a fireworks show after dusk. And Lillington will hold its 4th of July celebration at Lillington River Park, starting at 4. Celebrate 250 years of freedom this 4th of July with music, a kids' zone, food vendors, craft vendors, all veterans group jumps, performances, and then a spectacular fireworks show. This is a special edition of the Community Bulletin Board. 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
4: Happy Friday. Any isolated storms should fade early tonight. Then it's partly cloudy. Lows dip into the low to mid 70s. Saturday, we're heating up into the low to mid 90s under partly cloudy skies. Scattered late day summertime storms return, a few of which could become severe. Sunday, it's partly cloudy with a chance for isolated storms. Highs are in the low to mid 90s. I'm meteorologist Kat Campbell in the NCN Weather Center.
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0: Air Supply getting lost in love with Life 103.1. And by tomorrow, you are going to have some tough decisions to make because there's going to be a lot of celebrations in honor of America's 250th anniversary. Pittsboro are going to have a Chatham Celebrates America 250 from 10 in the morning till 2 in the afternoon at the Chatham County Ag and Conference Center. And festivities are going to include plenty of music to gravitate to, food trucks, a lot of other vendors, displays, demonstrations, activities for everyone are going to be happening during that free indoor family-friendly event. So you might want to consider making your way to that or enjoying Troyfest 2026 with daytime and evening activities. A lot of fireworks are going to be on display by tomorrow night. And for now, well, we're going to move on to Marvin Gaye. And I heard it through the grapevine while you head to our website, life1031.com/freedom, to also be a part of our Stars, Stripes, and Win contest.
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4: Good evening. The chance for an isolated thunderstorm will end early tonight. Then it's partly cloudy with lows in the low to mid 70s. Saturday, partly cloudy skies return with a chance for some scattered storms. Highs reach the low to mid 90s. There will be a lot of energy, so any storms that develop could become strong to severe. We're back in the low to mid 90s on Sunday with a chance for some isolated storms. I'm meteorologist Kat Campbell in the NCN Weather Center.
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Tom Petty got us free falling through a Feel Good Friday. And while some of us are a little sad that Team USA didn't take down Turkey last night, I think the next game that they are going to be a part of during the FIFA World Cup fun is going to be by Wednesday of next week on July 1st. So fingers crossed they're going to continue to get to the end of the road and eventually walk away with a World Cup trophy. They still have a lot of work to do.

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10: Happy Friday. Any isolated storm should fade early tonight. Then it's partly cloudy. Lows dip into the low to mid 70s. Saturday, we're heating up into the low to mid 90s under partly cloudy skies. Scattered late day summertime storms return, a few of which could become severe. Sunday, it's partly cloudy with a chance for isolated storms. Highs are in the low to mid 90s. I'm meteorologist Kat Campbell in the NCN Weather Center.
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2: NCN News, I'm John Champion. U.S. has struck targets in Iran in response to an attack on a ship that President Trump says violated the ceasefire agreement. AP Washington correspondent Sagar Magani reports.
3: President Trump is calling out Iran for what he says was a foolish violation of a ceasefire agreement with the U.S. The president says Tehran fired four drones at a cargo vessel yesterday in the Strait of Hormuz.
4: We knocked down three of them. One of them, we didn't miss it. Nobody saw it coming.
3: The drone caused damage, but the ship was able to proceed.
4: You can't do that stuff.
3: The president did not say if the U.S. will respond to the attack, which happened as a U.N. agency was starting an operation to move stranded ships out of the strait through an alternate route. It says evacuations will not resume without guarantees other ships won't be attacked. Sagar Magani, Washington.
2: This year is projected to be the busiest travel period for the 4th of July in history. That's according to AAA. The travel company estimates over 72 million Americans will travel for the holiday, 5.85 million expected to travel by air. Raleigh-Durham International Airport spokesperson Stephanie Hawko tells NCN News a big expansion is going on.
5: We are engaged in a 10-year, $2.5 billion capital program, and that includes building the new runway, expanding Terminal 2, reconfiguring John Brantley Boulevard, and expanding Park Economy 3 by adding thousands of more parking spaces.
2: North Carolina lawmakers still don't have a new state budget, with the new fiscal year just days away. 6 weeks after announcing an agreement on state employee raises and income tax rates, legislative leaders have yet to finalize a broader budget deal. House Speaker Destin Hall says of the negotiations,
6: just different capital project desires that members have on both sides of this building.
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It's one of our all-time favorites from Billy Joel. We got to hear Moving Out. Well, we're just going to keep you moving and grooving with more of the music you love to listen to on Life 103.1. And for now, that's thanks to Jay and the Americans.

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1: This is Linda with your Life 103.1 Community Bulletin Board. We're celebrating our nation's 250th birthday, and here are some festivities happening in our area. It's a special day on Saturday, July 4th in Raleigh, with a full day of celebrating America 250. Starting at 9:30 in downtown Raleigh, it's North Carolina's signature America 250 celebration, First in Freedom Parade. The parade will honor both the rich history of the state and the enduring spirit of the nation. The event will bring together communities from across North Carolina for a once-in-a-generation celebration of freedom, unity, heritage, and civic pride. The gathering at the state capitol from 10 to 4 will celebrate Independence Day and America's semi-quincentennial. The free, fun-filled family event will feature musical performances, historic interpreters, hands-on activities and exhibits, a reading of the Declaration of Independence, and more. Then starting at 6 in the evening, the fireworks celebration returns to Dorothea Dix Park. Gates open at 6 with live music, craft stations, lawn games, and inflatables. And then a spectacular fireworks show starting at 9:30. Don't forget to bring your blankets for sitting. This is a special edition of the Community Bulletin Board. 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

0: Don't forget to follow Life 103.1's Facebook page. And I do believe you can still take a look at Kenny Loggins during his 2016 Capitol 4th of July performance. I think that would be a great way to get you into more of a patriotic mindset, get you prepared for lots of Independence Day activities starting tomorrow in honor of America's 250th. So look forward to having fun with those. And for now, listening to Wilson Pickett, he's heading your way along with ABBA.
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0: Every once in a while, we like to give you an attitude adjustment. Starship, we're able to make that happen with Nothing's Gonna Stop Us Now. And nothing is gonna keep us from having lots of summer fun and trying to make our way to some concerts. I know a lot of fans of James Taylor can't wait to catch him in the act in just a few months. By the mid part of September, on the 13th, he'll be popping up in Charlotte, and by the 15th, he'll be in Wilmington. So you got a couple of chances of seeing James Taylor in a live fashion, and you've got tonight to listen to songs like You've Got a Friend on Life 103.1. 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